Johnny Griffin and the Laughing Clock would like to wish you a happy Mother's Day. A happy Jive Ass Mother's Day. The mothers are coming, so says Johnny Griffin. Otherwise, that set was a tribute to our Doris Duke Award winners, Val Genty, I'm not sure, featured with Chris Davis's Dying Tom Ribbons Band, Tamika Reed, cello, featured with Craig Taborn, and Micaiah McCraven, percussionist conceptualist, featured with himself. I wasn't planning on playing. It seemed crass. It seemed mean to not play a Micaiah McCraven track, and I rooted around and found this album, and then the track titled after one of my listeners, Tom, just jumped out at me. So that's the one we played. More new music now. Craig Taborn, who we just heard from, here he is in another trio setting. Another unusual setting. This time, no drummer. Piano, bass, soprano saxophone of Lauren Stillman is the leader. The title track from the album Seer. And in about 47 minutes from now, I will hand things over to Calzone, who says, and I have no reason to doubt him, that the gremlins have been banished from his machinery. But up first, Lauren Stillman.

Calzone, your gremlins are over here. It's okay, I've got them locked up. Stephen Bernstein, Resonation Trio is the new album. It's coming out this summer. And I'm going to be seeing them in Philadelphia at Ars Nova Workshop later this summer. In fact, on June 30th. I didn't get out to see as much music as I would have liked this year, but summer is here, work obligations are shifting, family obligations are shifting. Ars Nova dropped all their summer tickets, and I went on a spending spree. I'm mentioning this in case you're in the Philadelphia area. Love to see you at Alden Helmuth behind her new album Tether on June 20th. Do-Yun Kim, who you heard of this morning on Jeff's show, June 24th. The aforementioned Steve Bernstein and Resonation Trio on June 30th. Sasha Berliner and her Vibraphonics on July 24th. And Ndudzu Makatini from South Africa on July 30th. Those are all going to be at Solar Myth, the venue of Ars Nova Workshop. Also, this Thursday, if you happen to be in Brooklyn, look for me at the Bruce Springsteen show at the Barclays Center. I'll be easy to find. I'm in the very back row. Time for a couple more before I hand things over to Calzone. Played a couple big band tracks already today. Here are a couple more.

Lionel Hampton in 1944. Might this be the birth of Jump Swing? Might have been. Straight from here through Louis Jordan to rock and roll. Not sure who the trumpet soloist was. Cat Anderson is in the trumpet section, so it might have been him. Although, if so, he stayed in the troposphere. Is the troposphere lower than the stratosphere? I don't even know. He stayed within sight of the ground. Let's just say that. Arnett Cobb. I think Arnett Cobb is the first tenor solo and the third tenor solo. Playing the classic Illinois Jacquette solo, so I guess it doesn't matter who it is. Before that, a youngish big band. This is like their third or fourth album. Ben Markley, I think he was a Cedar Walton student, because there are a lot of Cedar Walton interpretations and things. This one, Snowy Range Blues, from the album Tuesday Morning Feeling. Soloists included Steve Davis on trombone, Terrell Stafford trumpet, and Steve Nelson vibes. Okay, everybody, you know, you have to believe Tinkerbell and Calzone can come back to life, but you have to believe. So let's all support, and he will give back in good measure. Thanks, everybody. See you next week.

And just like that, he's back. Ding dong, it's 9 o'clock in the p.m. I'm Calzone. 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WFMU. That was my old radio station. WFMU, give the drummer radio some stream. So I was plagued with gremlins and technical difficulties last week, and I just wanted to thank everyone for trying to for your kind words and trying to stick around and bear with it. It was quite frustrating. I won't get into the gory details. Let's just say it was awful. But I think we've got everything figured out, technically. So if you hear any mistakes tonight, there will be my own personal mistakes, which is the beauty of live radio, right? It's that beautiful patina that you see on the bronze sculpture in the park. And you say, wow, that sculpture is even more beautiful than it was before. Happy Mother's Day! Happy birthday to all you mothers out there. Ralph Kiner actually said that years ago. We'll have the Mets report up in a little while. It's not looking good, but we'll do it anyway. So what we're going to hear tonight is the show that I planned to broadcast last week. And only parts of it, like seconds of it, have actually broadcasted through, and you might have heard some of it. Tonight, you're going to hear all of it. I made a couple of small changes, but this is pretty much what I intended to play. So, 2 weeks ago, David Allan Coe passed away. And I've never been a huge David Allan Coe fan, but I thought it might be apt to play one of his biggest hits, recorded by Johnny Paycheck, who had a much bigger hit with it. You'll recognize it when you hear it. Right here on Magic Records, ding dong, here we go. Hitting the button.

Without going on too long.

0: as far as that goes, Chris, there's nothing more to say. Because if the contract's not worth the paper that's printed on, then why do we bother? Well, I don't know. I mean, the world goes round on contracts, I would have thought.
1: Yeah, blimey, I'm far over the term. Half the thing in deals we do, we do it out of contract.
0: Yeah. Well, no, not with me.
1: The trouble does is we're too honest.
2: Good evening, ladies and gentlemen, and I'd like to welcome you on behalf of Prince Buster to his birthday party and thank you all for coming. And here he is, direct from Jamaica, the fantastic, the one and only Prince Buster!

That's Prince Buster live on tour. I guess it was his birthday. Yay! Happy birthday, Prince Buster. All powered by Calgarithm Magic Records. 100% Calgarithm.

0: I got to face the final.
1: I did the same thing last week. It's like cut two looks like cut three. But it's the little ups and downs that keep Magic Records going.
0: I didn't get that raising pay today. No, I didn't. And I know how much she wanted that dress in the store window. And it breaks my heart to say she has to wait and cancel all the plans she made to celebrate. When I can count on her to take it with a smile

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That's the way my woman is. She knows that life has its little ups and downs.

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Well, he sat down and wrote another verse to the song and he sent it to me, and after reading it I realized that my friend had written the perfect country and western song, and I felt obliged to include it on this album. The last verse goes like this here. Well, I was drunk the day my mom got out of prison.

Yeah, my name's Calzone. 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You're in Magic Records land. Everything's working tonight. Technically speaking. Welcome.

Yeah, ding dong, Magic Records. I'm Calzone, your host. I spin only physical media from my home in Rockin' Rochester, USA. And tonight, I present a very special show. A collection of records that I believe are magic. Magic to me. It does not mean that I'm some sort of prestidigitator or illusionist. It just means that through the use of Calgorithm, TM, these songs raise some sort of emotion, connect with me in some sort of way, and I hope that you connect as well. If you haven't already checked into the chat board, if you haven't tried it before, simply log in where it says log in. You create a login. It's very simple. And then you could chat with the rest of us. We have quite a few people on the chat board tonight. It's quite lively. And glad that you're here with me tonight. I think I've said that. You know that here and now, I'll cast the magic spell. We started off the set with David Allan Coe, who passed away a couple of weeks ago. And I'm not like the world's biggest David Allan Coe fan, but I do love the song Take This Job and Shove It. And everyone's had that fantasy of being able to say that or sing it as they walk out the door, haven't they? And it's not that I don't love my job right now. I do. But I do have kind of a fantasy. It would be nice to have less day while they're announcing, while they're reading nice things about me, you know, because they have like little presentations as people retire, is just to like walk in with like a boom box and an 8-track tape boom box, whatever, one of those plungers, one of those, you know, Panasonic plungers, and just push, take this job and shove it and walk out the door. Wouldn't that be great? Is that a thing? Could that be a thing? Let's get some mood music in the background. Tonight we're hearing a little bit of Jimmy Smith's House Party as part of my background music. Yeah, we played a bookends of David Allan Coe. His first song was a big hit for Johnny Paycheck in 1977. And that kind of put him on the map. He was a character, from what I understand, and recorded many, many records. Some of them that, you know, could probably be played on this FCC-free station, but you probably would feel uncomfortable if I played them. Some of them were just ridiculous. Anyway, he had a beautiful way of bending a phrase. I mentioned earlier on the chat that Brooke Benton had a beautiful way of bending a phrase, and David Allan Coe did the same in his little impersonations of different country singers at the time were certainly well appreciated by me. I hope you enjoyed it as well. After that, we heard the Keith Hartley Band from 72nd Brave. It's like their seventh album, and a song called Don't Sign It. I found this somewhere, and I just love the song. I like the fact that you can hear the conversation between the manager and the record company or some other agent, you know, having this goofy conversation and irritating conversation about signing a contract. Yeah, so that was on the Derum label, 1972. Can anyone else recommend a better Keith Hartley band record? I know they were led by Keith Hartley, who was a drummer. So it was a drummer-led band. And they were sort of a boogie band, a hard rock band, you know, pretty typical of their era. They were very popular in England and the UK. I don't know much more about them. If anyone else can recommend another Keith Hartley band, please let me know. After that, we heard Prince Buster and his live version of Madness from Prince Buster on Tour. That's new from Record Store Day a couple weeks ago on the Blue Beat label, originally recorded, I think, in 1960 or 61, and reissued just a couple of weeks ago. After that, we heard the Flamin' Groovies and probably my all-time favorites. These are so many great Flamin' Groovy songs, but Slow Death from the Slow Death compilation that came out on Norton back in 2002 is probably one of my favorites. I hope it's one of yours as well. I see listener Jimmy's out there, listener Tracy. I see listener Andrew. It's good to see you out there, folks.
We heard, after the Flamin' Groovies, Dr. Feelgood from the 50th anniversary special edition of Down by the Jetty, their first LP, I believe. Don't know exactly when that was released, 74 or 75? Produced by the late, great Vic Mail. And we heard the last track on side one, I Don't Mind, written by Wilco Johnson. A terrific record. Is anyone else hearing a weird beeping song in the back? That beeping sound. I'm not sure what that is. After that, we heard... Oh, yeah. Birth School Worth Death from The Godfather's self-titled album, also produced by the late, great Vic Mail on the Epic label in 1988. That actually provided some royalties to Vic. I got to know Vic. I got to work with him for a little while. He was a very, very sweet man. He had great stories. He had worked with Motorhead. He had worked with, you know, of course, Dr. Feelgood. He had worked with 999 and a lot of the pub rock bands and Girl School. And I worked for the company that managed him as well as other producers, and somehow connected him with The Godfathers, and that was a huge radio hit and a big hit in the on the college charts too, and got a lot of airplay. So he made some money, and I could tell you a lot of stories about Vic. He was just a character and a really sweet man. After that, we heard from Billy Ward and the Dominoes and Rags to Riches from a record called The Best of Billy Ward and the Dominoes, featuring Jackie Wilson, Volume 3, on the semi-legit Swedish Federal release in the 1980s of some kind from an LP. Then we heard the great Brooke Benton, who I really truly love and adore, and from maybe one of his biggest selling records, because it's got Rainy Nights in Georgia. Brooke Benton Today, recorded for the Cotillion label in 1970. And I did this last week. I was trying to play cut three and I kept playing cut two. But I wanted to play the song that the set was named after. My life has little ups and downs. It sure does, doesn't it? Doesn't your life have little ups and downs? Some of your ups and downs are bigger than others, but they're still ups and downs. And Brooke Benton knows how to bend a phrase. He knows how to capture your attention. He knows how to take a simple lyric and just twist it into something so natural and so authentic and so beautiful. I just love everything he's ever done. After that, we heard again the great David Allan Coe and his featured song written, You Never Even Call Me By My Name, written by Steve Goodman and John Prine. But John Prine refused to put his name on the writing credits because he wanted Steve, who at the time was dying from leukemia, to get all of the royalties. They had a feeling they had a hit on their hands. And they sure did. David Allan Coe made that a big hit. And I just thought that was such a sweet story. Goodman had been around for a while. He had some success with City of New Orleans. And that City of New Orleans with the train from Chicago, whatever that song was called. Wrote songs for others. He was sort of a songwriter's songwriter. Evidently a swell guy. And Goodman bought John Prine a really nice jukebox as a present, which I think is a really great story. But if you listen to it, it really does sound like a Steve Goodman and a John Prine. You can hear John Prine kind of, you know, vibe going on in there, which I think is really super. Super duper. Speaking of super duper, the Mets have not been super duper. If my show ran correctly, we were looking pretty good. We had like three or four in a row, and things were looking up. They've been, at best, inconsistent. At worst, just a terrible team. at the bottom of the National League East, near the bottom of the pack. When they're hitting, they're not pitching. When they're pitching, they're not hitting. They're plagued by injuries. They don't seem to be gelling. Vientos is
Very streaky. Alvey is streaky. Beatty is streaky as all get out. That's the core right now. Those guys have only been on the team for a couple of years. They were AAA guys in Syracuse 2 years ago. I don't know what's going on with this team. I don't know if they're going to make it to June, and are they going to sell out? Are they going to trade players? I don't know what's happening. I know that I am going to see them at the end of June with my son Isaac, and I hope that they've figured some things out by that point. Because if they have not been so entertaining to watch, they've been irksome. But I still bleed orange and blue, and I always stay truly orange and blue, and you shall as well. The New York Mets, the unofficial, official unofficial sponsor of Magic Records. Let's hear a little more.

Okay, I've cleaned up the playlist now. I'm a little out of shape. My muscle memory is a little off from last week. Tragic last week that we don't want to hear about anymore. Okay, so today is Mother's Day, and as I love my wife and she's a terrific mother, I gave her a brand new remixed reissue of Skritti Politti's Song to Remember, which was a record that was important to us during our romancing years back in 1982. Well, this record was released in 82, but we met in 83, and we listened to this record a lot. We basically wore it into doilies, and believe it or not, the album has never been reissued on vinyl since 82 for some reason. And it's got a really interesting story, and I don't want to spend more time talking about it, but this song is a romantic song that's also about the French philosopher Jacques Derrida. So he mixes politics and romance and the breakdown of politics and the breakdown of romance. And he actually was going through some sort of nervous breakdown at the time, Green Gartside, the guy behind Skritti Politti. Let's check out Jacques Derrida by Skritti Politti from the album Songs to Remember right here on Magic Records.

Evidently, Green was going through a rough time. He's struggling with his desire for Marxism and his desire for a pop song. That goes out to listener Amy, and happy Mother's Day to all you mothers out there. It was Duke Ellington's birthday last week, which is why I intended to play this.

M-O-O-G-S-T-A-R. I am like a satellite, not from this planet, but I am here amongst you all. I got the funk, you know.

0: All right. He's back.
1: We played some extra stuff that I didn't intend to, but it worked out just swell as far as I'm concerned, because I'm a big fan of Swamp Dog, and Swamp Dog Gets His Pool Painted, for me, was one of the finest films of last year. I'm a huge Swamp Dog fan. I was lucky he played Rockin' Rochester at some silly blues and beer festival, barbecue or something, years ago. And I was one of like 25 people in the audience. Listener Jimmy was there. Listener Amy was there. And a few others. And I got my Total Destruction LP signed by him while he was singing the Bee Gees song. I want to get a message to you. It was just surrealistic. I love Swamp Dog. I love everything he's done. Big fan of that guy. Let me tell you what we heard. We heard a lot of things. We started off the set with Squiddy Politti, Songs to Remember, which has just been remastered and re-released on Rough Trade Records, I believe only as a vinyl LP. That was a couple of weeks ago. And that, again, happy Mother's Day to my wife, listener Amy, because that was a favorite record of ours. After that, we heard Duke Ellington and his orchestra, Blues I Love to Sing, from an early Ellington CD, originally recorded in 1927, reissued on Bluebird in 1989. I love Duke, and I was listening to the Explorer's Room a couple of weeks ago, and evidently it would have been his birthday. So I wanted to play some Duke, and I did. After that, we heard McCoy Tyner from the most recently released reissued album, also on Blue Note, Tone Poet. Asante is the name of the album, and we heard a track called Malika, originally recorded in 1970, left in the can, and then issued in 1974 with a really ugly cover, and then reissued finally, properly, as a Blue Note, Tone Poet just a couple of weeks ago. And it's gorgeous. Pick it up. It's spiritual jazz with an African vibe. And as Larry, listener Larry, who's just left the chat, said, it's just a beautiful thing to listen to McCoy Tyner play piano. After that, we heard Gat Mangione and Diana and the Autumn Wind from the self-titled album, finally reissued on the Be With Records label out of the UK in 2026, originally released in GRC in 1968. That was a record that Gap sort of felt embarrassed about, thought it was pandering, even though there's lots of great playing. It was sampled by Jay Dilla and Madlib and a bunch of other guys and became very, very expensive. Evidently, you used to be able to find copies in Rochester. I probably flipped past it 100 times, never knowing what it was. But it's got Tony Levin on it and a host of others, and it's a really fine, fine record. After that, we heard Lee Konitz and Lee Konitz Inside Hi-Fi. Thank you, listener Hudstone. On the Atlantic label, 1957, we heard a song he wrote called Corkin' Bib. A lot of folks consider Lee Konitz to be cool jazz, but he bopped pretty well, too. And I think it was more of a bop thing than a cool jazz thing, personally. I love it. After that, we heard Sonny Red, Stay As Sweet As You Are, from the Out of the Blue LP, reissued on Blue Note Tone Poet in 2022. And then we followed up with Lee Morgan, you've heard of him, with Hank Mobley's Quintet, originally released in 1956, featuring the then 18-year-old Lee Morgan, from an album called Introducing Lee Morgan on Savoy Craft. Beautifully, beautifully remastered. Just came out a couple weeks ago. Highly recommended. After that, we heard one of Pittsburgh's finest, Beaver Harris. He's a drummer, and something called the 360 Music Experience. And a title a track called Ismay My Mother. So maybe it's a Mother's Day song. With Gretchen Mancour, Ken McIntyre, Ron Burton, Cameron Brown, and live at Neon at the Switzerland Festival in 1979 on Cadence label, released in 1981. And then we heard Swamp Dog, Not From This Planet, And then we heard something else, and I'll fix the playlist later, but just released as a Record Store Day, the soundtrack to Swamp Dog Gets His Pool Painted. Evidently, he's got a new record in the can and ready to be released soon on John Prine's Family's Joyful Noise Recordings 2026. So there you go. We're about to go to set three. We'll see how far we get into set three. Because I might have overextended myself, and I have been chatting quite a bit. So let's just cue up set three right here. So this was, last week I was at a record fair. Oh boy, was it fun. It's not letting me, anyway. It was really fun, and I sold a lot of records, and I bought a lot of records. And this was one of the records I purchased. It's the Buzzcocks, Different Kind of Tension, right here on Magic Records.

Shonda. A shame that I couldn't play the entire side of my favorite psychedelic krautrock record of all time. The Holy Grail, which I found and located and found at the record fair last week. A near mint copy of an original German pressing on the United Artists label of Amandul 2's classic Yeti. I don't know why they've reissued this album several times in the last few years, but even reissues go for close to $100 on Discogs. And they're crummy reissues, reissued from the CD from years ago. I don't know. I hope they someday can find the tapes and do a really nice audiophile version of this record. However, I must say I am thoroughly enjoying my Holy Grail copy. So huzzah for me. Huzzah for Calzone. That last set was called Record Fair Finds from today, but it was really last week. We heard The Buzzcocks, A Different Kind of Tension, released on the IRS label in 1980. There's a lot of great music on that album. The Buzzcocks were an unbelievable post-punk band. Love them. Saw them a number of times over the years. Not in quite a while, though. After that, we heard the band White Noise from An Electrical Storm, a reissue from 69, a 1973 reissue on Island. And we heard the very absurd and enjoyable song, Here Come the Fleas. And then we heard The Heir Apparent from their album Sunrise, produced by none other than Jimi Hendrix for the Buddha label, one of my favorite labels. 1969, Yes, I Need Someone was a track I heard. And then we heard several songs from the Amandul 2 LP, but it's hard to tell exactly what. I think I stopped right before Flesh-Colored Anti-Aircraft Alarm, which means we heard Soap Shop Rock, Burning Sister, Hallucination, Guillotine, and Gulpa Sonata. And I will correct the playlist later. I would have liked to have played the whole thing, but guess what? On Memorial Day weekend, coming up in just a couple of weeks, Magic Records will be extending its time to 3 hours. And from that point on, this will be a 3-hour show, and I'll really be able to stretch out. And if you thought Calgarithm was out of control at this point, you ain't heard nothing yet. Because we're going to have 3 hours to stretch and go all over the place. And I intend to play a Memorial Day themed show, which will not be your typical Memorial Day themed show. And I hope that you find it to be interesting. I really appreciate you listening to me tonight, whether live or on the archive. You know that WFMU has a terrific archive system, and they've even improved it on the Android phone app. And we go back, our shows go back for 25 years. This is only like my 6th show, but you can listen to shows from 25 years ago. It's amazing. And bring up the playlists as well. But it's so, I'm just so pleased to be on this radio station, and so pleased to have so many listeners spend their time with me. There's so many other things you could be doing, but to spend time with your pal Cal listening to Magic Records and my Calgarithm methodology is special to me. These records make me feel good. They make me feel special. They make me feel something. And I'm glad to share them with you. Thanks for listening. We're going to go to automated programming in just a few seconds. But I'll be back next week for another 2-hour episode of Magic Records. Who knows what I'll play? You're listening to WFMU. 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Thanks for listening.

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It is soon to Josephine Amador. Star and Pope Island, Father Jolos, Father Five. We are done from the Tukon. We are puzzled, Major. It is puzzled. 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

0: Hey, say there, Bud. 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
1: 4 or 5 hours.
0: She's on time, ain't she?
1: Believe it is.
0: You expecting someone?
1: Looking for my girlfriend.
0: Blue eyes?
1: And blonde-headed.
0: Does she work?
1: Yes, she works.
0: How much she make a day?
1: $5.
0: And how much do you get?
1: Half of it.
0: Why don't you get it all?
1: That's her good luck.
0: Beat you mean, don't they, boy?
1: Yeah, yeah.
0: I hear it coming.

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You better have the tongue of your mother than you want to move on. I got a little bubble in Matilitania, Valabatoon. 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I feed down. You might have been there, Madame, if I feel it, Madame. You don't have been down over some of my faculty, my wife, I got you. 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That's your last of a cream. 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hey, hey, hey, hey, hey, hey, hey, hey, hey, hey, hey, hey, hey, hey, hey, hey, hey, hey, hey, hey, hey, hey, hey, hey, hey, hey, hey, hey, hey, hey, hey, hey, hey, hey, hey, hey, hey, hey, hey, hey, 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

0: 100. Make a joyful noise unto the Lord, all ye lands. Serve the Lord with gladness. Come before his presence with singing. Know ye that the Lord, he is God. It is he that hath made us, and not we ourselves. We are his people, and the sheep of his pasture. Enter into his gates with thanksgiving, and into his courts with praise.
1: My friends, I'm the guitar musician, Bishop R. MacDonald Jr., coming to you live and lively from the Guiding Angel Church of God in Christ and from the beautiful rolling hills of Austin, Texas, where nature's beauty coupled with the rolling hills makes it a fascinating factor here, my friends. So now here at the Guiding Angel Church, the Holy Ghost is here. The Lord is moving by his power and by his might, and the holy rain is falling from heaven. The saints are rejoicing in the God of their salvation. Yes, the mighty God, the historical God, who placed a carpet of green grass over the ground and nailed it down with the roses of many colors. He stretched out the north over the empty places and hung the earth up on nothing. He kindled the sun and lighted the distant stars. He dipped his hand into eternity and became the big hit of the universe. He made the oceans to drift around in a circle and the many, many rivers to flow. He thundered, my friends, and he flashed his lightning against the sins of Israel up on Mount Sinai. And he's electrifying, but not shocking. He boasts his greatness over the universe and said, "The world is mine and the fullness thereof." He fancies in his greatness as a pawing horse pawing in the valley, glorying in his strength. He was wounded for our transgression, and he was bruised, my friends, but not broken. The chastisement of our peace is upon him, and by his stripes we are healed. So now, my friends, the Big Live devotional service is now open. Let us praise the Lord in songs and testimonies. Well, all right, let's walk away with it.

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Let the midnight special shine a light on me. Let the midnight special shine a ever-loving light on me. 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I'm marching down to the captain, he says I want my man. Let the midnight special shine a light on me. Let the midnight special shine an ever-loving light on me. 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Says I'd rather see you dead, boy, than in this place. Let the midnight special shine a light on me. Let the midnight special shine an ever-loving light on me. Now, Mr. McGinty, the good man, but he's run away now with the cowboy band. Let the midnight special shine a light on me. Let the midnight special shine an ever-loving light on me. Now Otto Gray, he's a Stillwater man.

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0: Mary had a little lamb, its fleece was white as snow, and everywhere that Mary went, the lamb was sure to go.
1: Look what's coming in your mail. It says, get 11 albums for only $1 when you join the Columbia Record and Tape Club. Terrific? Well, I'm about to tell you.

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1: Ladies and gentlemen, due to circumstances beyond our control, we are unable to continue the broadcast from Grover's Mill. Evidently, there's some difficulty with our field transmission.
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0: I mean, who the hell are you anyways, you audience?
9: You gotta talk to your audience like you're talking to a friend.

Big Bad Mo from Kneecap, Ireland's favorite sons, who just recently became the first band, Irish band, singing in Irish, or Gaelic, whatever you prefer, to reach number one on the UK charts. Pretty impressive. Ahead of Kneecap, we heard, the album is called F-E-N-I-A-N. It's also their first single, but I played something different. Ahead of Kneecap, we heard Albumin with Be That As It May from the album Albumin on Eiderdown Records. Anna Altman ahead of that from her album Anatomic, and we heard the song Rats. And Brood X ahead of Anna Altman with WDW. The album is Teeth. And starting off the Analog Lounge today is, or was, Body Shop. We heard Limits from their new album, Sex Body. You might be saying, hey, where's Wendy? Wendy is off today, saving the world. So instead of Wreck Your Own Adventure, you get the Analog Lounge. I hope you don't mind. I'm DB. You are in the Analog Lounge. I'll be rocking you for the next 3 hours. We're going all over the world. Mostly new stuff, as always, with a few other classic gems thrown in. I want to tell you a quick thing, a couple of quick happenings here. Today, the rest of the schedule on the Give the Drummer radio stream. Following me is Irene Trudell, coming to you live from New York City. Between 6 and 9, we have Global Greece with Cerise, coming to you from Louisville. And from 9 to 12, Big Planet Noise with Bob Irwin and Gina Bacon live from Nashville. So you've got a great day of streaming entertainment. Keep that computer tuned right to where it is. Coming up next, some more brand new music. This one is from comes to us from Tokyo, Japan. The artist is... it's interesting. The artist is Mi Mai Mo. It's pronounced, or I should say it's spelled MMM. So, it's pronounced Mi Mai Mo. And we're going to hear the song Post coming to you right now. On WFMU's Give the Drummer Radio stream.

0: Alright, before we start, we got a pair of respects for missing member, whom Chris and I take with us on these gigs because he's present with us. But this is for Richard HQ.
1: Okay. You can take this from me and then get out of here.

We just heard Ruin. Hang on. Gotta turn down the studio speakers so I don't get feedback. We just heard Ruin from Cosmos and Heinbach from Germany. The album is Gentle Hum on FUU Records. Ahead of Cosmos and Heinbach, we heard Cell Borg 3 with Ovoid? I'll have to double check that. Ovoid Machine from the album 3. We also heard Eka Vandal doing Molly. Eka Vandal is out of Australia. EXEK with You Have Been Blessed from their album Prove the Mountains Move. Cabaret Voltaire, an old one but reissued. It's a live concert. The song we heard was Animation, and the album is But What Time Is It Really? Forever Pavot with Les Adventures de Tintin from France. That was a single on Born Bad Records. And starting that set off was Me, My, Mo, spelled MMM. The song was Post, and the album is At Kinosaki, music for Aya Ono, Akira Nakazawa, Space Not Blank. I almost got through it, almost, without a tongue tie there. All right, I'm DB, you're in the Analog Lounge, subbing for Wendy and Wreck Your Own Adventure. Wendy will be back, have no fear. I always say that, don't I? But I know, because I know Wendy loves doing this, and she's got something really important to do right now. So she asked me to fill in, and I'm doing it, gladly, anytime. Actually, a banner week for the Analog Lounge. In addition to filling in for Wendy, I'm filling in on Wednesday from 12 to 3 and Thursday from 7 to 10. I'll get the particulars of those fill-ins for you on my next mic break, but I will be back actually a lot this week. This is a first. Three shows in 1 week. Crazy. Anyway, back to the music. This is something that I really like and I've played a number of times. It's Kunarin with Poet Wong Part 1. Kunarin Electric Fin Band. Really like this one. Hope you do too.

Did you know that a cloud weighs around 1 million ton? Did you know that we are more creative than

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Did you know that the moon is shrinking? Did you know that maps

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Did you know that the sound makes a sun, but we are unable to see it? Did you know that laughing

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Did you know that black apples

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Did you know that a nap could save your life? Did you know that some particles can behave differently when they are being observed? Did you know that the word oxymoron is an oxymoron in itself? Did you know that there is no synonym for the word synonym? Did you know that the back of your head doesn't show in the mirror? Did you know that Japan has a phone line to call the dead? Did you know that the least interesting day in history was April the 11th, 1954? Did you know that everything falls at the same time?

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0: right road all the time. 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That is why they must turn
1: and stop and go the opposite way.
0: Go to the place of change.
1: To go to

I got ants in my pants. That was Chick Webb. I can't dance, I got ants in my pants. From The Big Bands Are Back on CBS Records. Sun Ra ahead of that, with a kind of digital skipping version. Everything is Space. Somewhere Else was the album. Dilemma Nas... Alright, I'll try it again. I practiced this and I had it down. Alright. Dilemma Astronauta y la Tripulación Cósmica. And the song was Mi Sentimiento. The album is Sleepwalk. Much easier to say, Benjamin Herman, ahead of Mi Sentimiento, with Wasoy, the Tokyo Sessions. Lippard Arkbro Lindwall, with Did You Know? And I believe they are Icelandic. And the album is How Do I Know If My Cat Likes Me? It's a very good question, having been a cat owner. And starting off the set was Kun Nareen with Electric and the Electric Fin Band with Poet Wong Part 1. I'm DB, you're in the Analog Lounge, sitting in for Wendy Del Formaggio on Wreck Your Own Adventure. Wendy will be back next week and spinning all that great music. Got about an hour and a half left here. We're about halfway through the Analog Lounge. Also wanted to let you know about a couple of things happening at the Mothership, WFMU. I know you're probably waiting for your marathon swag. Be patient. It's coming. There's a ton of stuff to pack up. Everyone is doing it. I've even been volunteering to do it. So it is on its way. Just be patient. Also, if you donated $1,000 or more to the WFMU Marathon, you probably received an invite for the WFMU prom. 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The prom is on Friday, June 5th. 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Okay. More music coming up right now. What do we got? I'll tell you what we got. We got The Look of Love in the background. But we're going to hear Brian Auger's Oblivion Express. And this is the Dragon Song.

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Gentile Sky, Gentileschi, have to figure out how to pronounce that one. The song was Why, and the album's Dream, which, coincidentally, I literally just got delivered to my door. Very happy about that. Like that band. Ahead of Gentileschi or Gentile Sky, we heard Arsats with the song Shift Change, which to me sounds a lot like a Parquet Courts song. Maybe it's just me. I don't know. And the album there was Here for the Endless Plague on Fuzzy Warbles cassettes. We also heard Dorian Pimpernel with Brucke, B-R-U-C-K-E. The album is Flowers 2 on Born Bad Records. Platika with Post Somnia. And we heard the Dragon Song starting it all off from Brian Auger with Brian Auger's Oblivion Express. Quite the prog act there. One of the listeners, who was that? Was that Luca? Yeah, Luca, who said he grew up listening to prog. His parents would put it on at family functions. I wish I had a family like that. I did not get that kind of music growing up. But we got it now. All right, I'm DB. You are in the Analog Lounge. Wendy will be back next week with Wreck Your Own Adventure. It's her slot. It's her show. I'm just filling in. And very, very happy to be doing it. Right back to the music. We got something new from Mirrors. The album is High All the Time. And we're going to hear... What could be better than that? Thanks for listening, everyone. Got about hour 15 still in the program. Stick with me. A lot more good music coming up.

We just heard Bird Song from Harlan Silverman from their new album Music for Stillness on Mississippi Records. Ahead of Harlan, we heard Le Millipede with Spinoza from the album Radical Hope on Radical Hope Records, no less. The Bunny Girls sang Why That Person, and that came from last year's Beautiful Rivers and Mountains, the psychedelic rock sound of South Korea's Shin Joon-hyun from 1958 to 74 on Light in the Attic Records. Marnie Weber, Nude in Solitude was the song. Returning Home, the music of Marnie Weber is the album. We also heard Rain Over Royal from Gitkin, G-I-T-K-I-N. Lightning Maps, that song was from Leucotomy, or Leucotome, and that was a demo on the Crush Zone record label. Silly Goose, the song. Yellow Wallpaper is the band, and the album is Choose Death. That label is Desperate Spirits. We also heard Jack Barone and Robo Hands with Under, Under, Under from their album RFI. And starting that set off was Mirrors, What Could Be Better Than? And the album is High All the Time. Something Pushed is the label. I know some people that are high all the time. They make it work. I don't know if I could do that. Every now and then, balance, you know. I'm DB, Dave Barish, you're in the Analog Lounge. We just have about 45 minutes left, a little under. And then we have Irene Trudell coming up, live from New York City. And I know I said this before, but I'll say it again. Irene and I started our radio careers at the same station. WXMC 1310 in New Jersey. It was in Parsippany, Troy Hills, New Jersey. I don't think it exists anymore, at least not in that iteration. And yet I still have, I've exchanged texts with Irene. I have yet to meet her in person, but I'm sure I will. Anyway, so Irene is next, 12 to 3. 6 to 9, we have Global Greece with Cerise coming to you from Louisville. And then 9 to 12 tonight, we have Big Planet Noise with Bob Irwin and Gina Bacon. All right, back to the music while we still can. Oh, geez, you know, I got to cue something up. Let's do that. Let's try that fast. Let's see what I can do on the air. Okay. Here we go. I got it. I got us covered. This is Dog Chocolate. Song is Employee. Enjoy!

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today. 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Who cares? If you take a walk out in the street, chances are there's someone you will meet. If it's someone you know,

She doesn't know that a brand new show begins. 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

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Real nice tune from their newest album, I'm People, called Mercy Avenue. Here on Give the Drummer Radio. I think it's just out. I'm not sure that they're doing much touring yet, but soon, I would think. I was just trying to look it up, but my computers are all really, really sluggish today. They're not touring yet, so just keep my eyes open for whenever they get around to it. I'm People from Hiss Golden Messenger. Beginning the set, though, a song very appropriate for this time of year by Bill Callahan called Spring, from his album Dream River. And I never realized it until I just played that tune how much he sounds like Kevin Ayers. So of course I had to play something by Kevin Ayers next, following Bill Callahan. We heard Town Feeling from Joy of a Toy, in which, in the liner notes, he gives big thanks and praise to Robert Wyatt, who played all the drum tracks, except for one or two of them. And this was before he had the accident that paralyzed him, and he had to give up mostly the drum playing, but he's morphed into a fantastic artist using whatever skills he's got. I guess he's retired now. He's 81. But I just love Robert Wyatt and Kevin Ayers. And Steve Hackett, who followed the guitarist formerly in Genesis. And I came across recently an album called Wild Orchids that I didn't realize I had. I gotta catch up on some of his stuff. He's got a lot of albums. But we heard a track from Wild Orchids called A Girl Called Linda. And I know that we saw him most recently in 2022, but I'm hoping he's out still touring around. Following Steve Hackett, the Beatles, with I'm Only Sleeping, from either the Revolver album or Yesterday and Today, depending on which side of the pond you're on and learned it from. I learned it from the latter, of course. I just sort of feel like that's the dream state I'm in today. I'm only sleeping, but I'm awake. I promise I'm awake. Grin, the band that Nils Lofgren started many a year ago. And a tune called Sad Letter from the album All Out. Nils, of course, these days is with Bruce Springsteen's E Street Band. And nice to revisit some of those earlier albums. And then, of course, finishing up that set with Hiss Golden Messenger here on Give the Drummer Radio. Irene Trudell is who I am. And I am here until 3 o'clock today. Lots of changes coming up on the drummer stream.
and one in particular affects me directly. Billy Jam is joining the drummer stream, and you may know him from the mothership WFMU for a program he's done for many years called Put the Needle on the Record. But now he's joining the drummer stream and going to be able to do songs that he previously couldn't air on the main signal because of FCC regulations. So he's going to be joining us starting Monday, June 1st, and he will take over the 3 to 6 p.m. slot with a new program for us called My Life as a Mixtape. Welcome, Billy Jam. We are so glad you can join us. And then another new program. We've got the return of Steinsky, which is just astonishing to me. Another wonderful program rejoining us now. Of course, I can't find the email. Let me find it. Yes. I should mention that Billy Jam will join us on Monday, June 1st. But then the following Sunday, June 7th, and for roughly the next 17 months, we will be rebroadcasting a rough mix with Steinsky, which Steve Stein produced in the 1980s before we had archives for WFMU. Yeah, there was a time for that. And a generous fan has been transferring all the DAT tapes of the shows for us. So we're going to start airing that on Sunday, June 7th, which is really exciting. So welcome back, Steinsky. And it'll be nice to hear those programs. They are so amazingly clever. Anyway, a couple of the changes, and I'll run down some of the other stuff. Sunday's got a big change to the lineup, which I probably mentioned last week, but we'll talk about again. But let us float back into the stream with some new music from Janelle Lapine here on Give the Drummer Radio.

golems of the red planet here on Give the Drummer Radio. Some music of John Zorn collected in a new album called Surf Masada, the compositions of John Zorn by Golems of the Red Planet, featuring at least one member of Tin Huey in there. And a tune called Hutril. And this is gonna hit the world, I think, about June 1st. But I'm pretty excited to get a copy of this ahead of time to play for you. Sort of stringy stuff in there. Janelle Lapine began that set with a new thing for her. The Brink is Home, from her new album Slowly Melting. She's also simultaneously released a new album by Ensemble Volcanic Ash, which I haven't gotten around to yet, but I will soon. Dom La Nena also known as Dominique Pereira Pinto, a Brazilian cellist and singer-songwriter who I had on my show back in 2014? I think Trouble has also had her on to play live. Just wonderful stuff. And this is from her album Ela, Menina dos Olhos Azules. The Iditarod followed. They also played live on my show, but way back in 2002, and I just came across a live set I recorded with them with Sharon Krause. And of course, there are no song titles, and for some reason, I never wrote them down on the original playlist, so I'm going to have to go and get hold of Jeffrey Alexander, see if he can help me out with that, because he's a founding member of the Iditarod. But we heard something from their album, The Ghost, The Elf, The Cat, and The Angel, called The Falling of the Pine. I followed that with El Shankar and Windy Morning, off an album that he put out on the Zappa Records label, Touch Me There. He was part of Zappa's music orbit for quite a while. And I was happy to come across that in a record shop I wasn't expecting. I followed El Shankar with Brian Marcella's Imaginarium, and a piece that kind of ran together. I mislabeled it. It started out as The Sea Captain Going into Land of Nonconformity, and this is off their triple CD set Meditas, also out on John Zorn's Zadok label. And then finishing up Golems of the Red Planet. Irene Trudell is who I am, giving you the business today on Give the Drummer Radio from 3 to 6 p.m. If you missed Wendy, well, she wasn't there today. Actually, she was down in the New Jersey area visiting her mom, and we had a little get-together with a couple of folks over the weekend, so it's nice to see her in person. She'll be back next week, but this week, DB's Analog Lounge filled in for Wreck Your Own Adventure, and there's an archive up, of course. And for a couple more weeks, I've got
nobody following me. As I mentioned, June 1st, Billy Jam is coming back in to join us, which is very exciting. He will be doing shows starting on June 1st. And he will be taking the 3 to 6 p.m. slot, but as I said, the drummer stream is still in place for the moment. But tonight, 6 p.m., Global Greece with Kim Cerise, honoring the jazz innovators, beat conductors, soul senders, and mind benders that traverse our musical and auditory landscapes. She brings us that from Louisville, Kentucky. And then we jump on down to live from Nashville, Tennessee with Big Planet Noise, featuring Bob Irwin and Gina Bacon. And tonight, 3 hours of vinyl panpourri, 60s Surfanova, Teen Trash, Psychedelic Highs, Ragabuzz, and Marimba Rumble. And of course, the live chat room for the record geeks, all of us being those. And they will take you till midnight tonight on Give the Drummer Radio. And that's all I gotta tell you about right now as we go diving back into the stream with Paul Horn and friends on Give the Drummer Radio.

flying all over the place here on Give the Drummer Radio. Yusef Lateef, the title cut of Psychic Emotus. Here on Give the Drummer Radio. Beginning that set, Paul Horn with J.N. Shivpuri, Shiri. Oh my goodness. I have to bring over the album cover here. It is Shiri Chunilal Kaul and Rajinder Raina on sitar, tamburas, and diruba and tabla, respectively. From an album called Paul Horn in Kashmir, Cosmic Consciousness, dedicated to his holiest Maharishi Mahesh Yogi. Found it recently in a record shop up in Beacon, New York, where I know there's a number of ashrams. Nice piece called Raga Ahir Bairo. And then Zakir Hussain, Hari Prasad Charusia. Oh my goodness, I'm not pronouncing anything right. Chaurasia, that's it. John McLaughlin and Jan Garbrick on Sabah from Zakir's album Making Music. Then Herbie Woods. Boy, I'm really just mixing my stuff up here. Herbie Mann and Phil Woods on an album called Beyond Brooklyn, a tribute to Herbie Mann, and a piece called Azure, composed by Duke Ellington. Very nice piece with Phil on clarinet and Herbie, of course, on flute. And then Jethro Tull, Ian Anderson, in his latest incarnation on Rockflute and the Feathered Consort. Shabaka followed with a flurry of flutes on Step Lightly from his latest one, Of the Earth, and then Yusef Lateef with Psychic Emotus. And I am Irene Trudell here, just till 3 today. I had mentioned that DB's Analog Lounge filled in for Wendy this morning. DB will be back on Wednesday at noon, filling in for 100% whatever for Mary Wing, 12 to 3 that day. And then filling in again this Thursday, 7 to 10 p.m. on Explorer's Room with Flash Strap. Boy, DB's getting a lot of work in there. Glad to see it. And then jumping over to Saturday, I want to mention Bob Brainin is on 11 a.m. to 2 p.m. And then a big gap. Both Dave Stoolson and Gina needed to take off, so the stream will be taking over. And then 7 to 10 p.m. that evening, Observations of Deviance with David Middleman. And then jumping to Sunday, where the most has changed. We start the day with Destination Out with Jeff Golick, followed at noon by Primal Ice Cream with Solomon returning to the air. 3 to 5 p.m., The Arbitrarian with Arb is back again. And then there's an hour-long gap, and as I mentioned earlier, Steinsky's show will be returning in June for
a one-hour show in there, which is wonderful news. But not till June 7th. But this week, the Laughing Clock, of course, as usual, with DJ Peter, 6 to 9 p.m. And then 9 till midnight. This week only, Magic Records with Calzone, extending the show for an hour. Maybe it's an experiment. Usually it's just a two-hour thing, but it's going to be 3 hours this coming Sunday, so lots and lots of Calzone. And that brings us up to now, here on Give the Drummer Radio. Irene Trudell is who I am, and I'm not going to waste any more time. Just going to dive back in with Endless Field here on Give the Drummer Radio.

M spell. Finishing out this program on Give the Drummer Radio. Emil Hospelhorn is her full name, but she likes going by M spell. Based in the Chicago area, I think. And just lovely to discover her music recently. We heard Seawall off of her latest album, Bird or Snake. But beginning that set, Endless Field, guitar and bass duo, essentially. I don't know if they still exist, but I think they do. This is from their first self-titled album, a lovely piece called Daybreak. Followed by Andrew Chalfin from his great new album, Unreliable Narrator. We heard Cloud Ceiling. Steve Howe from his Natural Timbre album gave us Providence. Then looking back to Mark Fossen and his KY album, Kentucky album, with Cold Dark Hollow. Don Bykoff, if you missed the tribute we did last week, it is in the archives. Well worth checking out. And we heard Good Dog Josie from his album Hallowed Ground. Bipolar Explorer, brand new. And Last Lights, the Distracted Globe, is the first disc where you will find Turnabout on it, and M Spell finishing up with Seawall. And I am Irene Trudell, back next Monday at noon. I hope you all have a great week. A couple more weeks of Nobody After Me, and then Billy Jam takes over the 3 to 6 p.m. slot. So, keep your eyes and ears open for upcoming changes here on Give the Drummer Radio from WFMU. Have a great week, everybody.

Veni Luventa, veni di la

was dining round. Oh, Lord.

just that you European wetbacks came in such vast numbers that the Sioux and Comanche Border Patrol just couldn't keep up. And even after you've overrun them, taken their jobs, stolen everything you could steal, still, man, they'll let you stay. It ain't you, you see, illegal aliens, that these American continents don't want. It's that baggage that you slipped through customs. Send that baggage back, man, you can stay. Send back your capitalism. Capitalism kills and steals. Ask virtually every imperialized human being in the whole suffering world about that, and send back your communism. Communism kills and steals. Ask the Kyrgyz of Afghanistan. Ask the Mosquito Indians of Nicaragua. Send back all your green frog skin materialism. Money itself kills and steals. Your green dollars have worked the working class to death for generations and stolen from them the possibility of life lived like human beings. Ask the water, ask the air, what grief your green dollars have wrought. Ask the cut, bleeding, poisoned earth. Send back your Christianity. Christianity kills. Christianity steals. Ask any Indian who ever run on to a Spanish priest. Ask the uncounted dead of your own so-called holy wars, and send back your Judaism. Judaism kills and steals. Ask the Palestinians. Ask the Lebanese. Why'd you smuggle all that stuff in for anyway? I mean, man, things have been going along pretty well here for 30 or 40,000 years. Why didn't you all just try to learn American ways, learn American realities? If you liked your European isms and entities so much, why didn't you just stay in Europe with them? You want to be an American? Man, be an American. Love it or leave it. Any gringo born in America is as Native American as Crazy Horse. Why don't you act like it?

Now I've been wandering, wandering ever so long, but now I'm going home, 'cause that's where I belong. I don't know why I've wandered all of these years, but now I cry, and I'm not ashamed of my tears. Say, I've got the blues for you.

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Thanks to you all over the world.

Hello, hello. It's Monday. Hope everybody's doing well. Good evening and welcome to the program. You're listening to Global Greece. I'm your host, Kim Cerise, broadcasting to you from Louisville, Kentucky. Forgive the Drummer Radio. From WFMU, it's beautiful out. It's in the low 70s. Minimal cloud cover. Good little breeze. Windows open. Lots of folks walking around. Folks are flipping a house a few doors down, so you might hear some banging or stapling or things of that nature. They're putting on an addition as they do around here. 2 more weeks of school left, and then I'm off for the summer. So I'm happy to be here with you on this Monday, and we're going to play some records. We're going to start this evening from a recording released in 1976, recorded December the 10th on 1975 on Timeless Records out of Holland. And released in 1976, as I said, featuring Cedar Walton, a pianist out of Dallas, Texas, and George Coleman, saxophonist from Memphis, Tennessee, Billy Higgins from Los Angeles, of course, and drummer, Mr. Billy Higgins. And on bass, we have Sam Jones, who is out of Jacksonville, Florida originally. That I did not know. For an incredible record called Eastern Rebellion that I really like quite a bit, that was released on Timeless out of the Netherlands in 1976. I don't remember if I've played this piece before, but I do enjoy it. It's called A Little 5/4 Thing, so that's where we're going to start this evening, with music of George Coleman, Cedar Walton, Sam Jones, and Billy Higgins, in a piece called 5/4 Thing, penned by Mr. George Coleman. Forgive the Drummer Radio on WFMU. Enjoy.

Pianist Stanley Cowell, joined by bassist Stanley Clark and drummer Jimmy Hopps. From the Illusion Suite release, a piece entitled Miss Vicky, ends off our first set here on Global Greece. Thanks so much for checking out the program this evening. My name's Kim Cerise, happy to be with you tonight. We start off the show with music of George Coleman, Cedar Walton, Sam Jones, and Billy Higgins doing 5/4 Thing on the Eastern Rebellion release on Timeless Records from 1976. And then music of Quartet Now out of the city of Detroit, a piece entitled Farid on the Two Rooms Records label from 2018. Out of Finland, Europeina gave us Pastaka from their Beaky release out on called Salatut release on 2025. Fabulous record, absolutely love it, but enjoying it quite a bit. Some reworkings of traditional tunes and then some other free jazz as well with vocals. Austrian and Ibiza-based saxophonist Muriel Grossman came in with her 2020 release on RR Gems out of Estonia, a piece entitled Peaceful River. And then it was Sounds of the Ancient Infinity Orchestra from their latest on Gondwana recordings, It's Always About Love. We heard a piece entitled The Seeker. And then from Richmond, Virginia, music of the Tamika Reed Quartet with A Ways for Cece and Cece from her latest Dance Skip Hop release on Out of Your Heads Records. My name's Kim Cerise. I'll be with you until 9 o'clock this evening. And then I turn things over to Bob and Gina with Big Planet Noise. Plenty more music coming your way. You stick around.

Recorded in Los Angeles, October 1983, music here of Dedici Comalafe, joined by Ricky Kelly on vibes, Eric Tillman on piano, Roberto Miranda on bass, and Sonship Theus on drums. Comalafe on alto sax and flute from his recording Hassan's Walk from 1983. This is Calvary.